the same house with him. They ate from his dinner table, drank from his water bucket, slept in the same bed with him. 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
1: 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Cornelius, we can't handle it this weekend.
0: Oh, really?
1: Certainly nice to hear from you, man.
0: Wolf? Hello, Wolf? Wolf?

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Everyone worldwide can enjoy. Pulse Oldies you won't hear anywhere else. Only here on the Oldies Project.

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They said we'd have to tear it down. That little old shack out back, so dear to me,

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It was in that quiet spot, daily cares could be forgot. 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

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And every once in a while, I start texting, write a paragraph, but then I delete the message. Think about you like a pastime. I could cry you a river, get you baptized. Or I wasn't ready to act right. Used to always.